0: 6 e 3.
1: Caboy FM, porque nós respiramos música. 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ZYB 830, 100.3. Caboy FM. Director of Public Relations. Aura 299. Is available only at the 6 and 7.

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1: 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You must think that I'm a fool. You must think that I'm new to this. But I have seen this song before.

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1: Yes, and neither would you, Derek, this star nonsense.
0: Yes, yes.
1: No, it is it.
0: I'm sure of it.

hugged up by the fireplace. Time I don't waste as I love you slow, then increase the pace. Your natural body perfume brightens up any room. One whiff and my spirit's taken up.